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That's Zach John King with his single called Get to Drinking on the Big Kicks 96.1. National text keyword on the way to get you qualified. Tim McGraw in Boston. And look at there. It looks like the presidential fitness test is back at schools on U.S. military bases. You remember this? It was around for a long time, probably when you were in school as well, and included the 1 mile run. You had to do some sit ups, pull ups, or push ups, the shuttle run, the sit and reach. I'm trying to figure out if I could do any of those things today.

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Southwest Louisiana's number one country, the Big Kicks 96.1. Stoney LaRue, one of the cornerstones of red dirt in Texas country, is going to be at the Golden Nugget week from tomorrow, the Grand Event Center. So if you want some tickets, we've got them for you tomorrow morning with the Big Show. Or if you want to pick yours up and go see Stoney, brings a great show. He's one of my favorite songs, Oklahoma Breakdown. That's a Stoney LaRue song. Sure he'll perform that one. Anyways, should be a great time. Golden Nugget a week from tomorrow. 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
6: 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Took my dog Sammy to the vet yesterday. If you never met Sammy, just know he's not aggressive. 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Why aren't you loving me back? Ruff." 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Sammy's like, "Best day ever. Ruff." Meanwhile, I'm apologizing for like literally everyone in the building. Look, some dogs bite. Some just overwhelm you with joy and poor decision making.
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Lauren Elena getting a little help there from Chase Matthew. It's called All My Exes, the Big Kicks 96.1 AZ. 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

Sam Hunt, the Big Kicks 96.1. Well, new study asked moms what they really want this year for Mother's Day. And although brunches and bathrobes sound kind of nice, right? Turns out 58% of moms just say they want to drop everything and do nothing. Nothing at all. Just a day of doing nothing. Doesn't that sound like a dream come true?

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It's AZ. I'm going to clock out and get out of here and turn it over to Bev Rainey. Country Nights Live coming in next after 7 o'clock. I hope you have a great night tonight. Hey, we'll wrap up another work week tomorrow, you and I. We'll kick it off at 3 o'clock. I'll meet you back here on the Big Kicks 96.1. Have a great night. From the side.

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